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0: 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Engine 48, engine 57, engine 31, truck 57, truck 39, battalion 4, battalion 3, engine 53. Structure fire reported at 13100 Pandora Drive, building 13, apartment 1303. 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

0: 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Rescue 43, we're on scene with engine 43 at 1613 West Northwest Highway. 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
1: Engine 22, we're clear at Central and Forest northbound. We'll take that run from Engine 56.
0: Engine 22, Engine 56, stand by for the swap. Expressway, Central Expressway southbound at LBJ, Engine 56, you're quick. Be clear, thank you, Engine 22. We just took LBJ eastbound to 75 southbound ramp, nothing found, going down towards Forest.
1: Thank you.

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2: Battalion 3 is in route, 5440 North Jim Miller.

0: Go ahead.
1: Hey, have y'all found anything? I think apparatus and central southbound, LBJ east and westbound. We haven't found anything.
0: Headed down central northbound to Spring Valley. We're going to check the southbound side. Over there is nothing on the northbound side.
1: Received. There's also nothing on our callback either.
0: Appreciate it. Let's move on to the southbound side of my work, Carol.

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1: Engine 56 is no longer on this rush. This is truck 56, go ahead.
0: We've gone up and down off of 75 and also LBJ, westbound, eastbound, can't find nothing. Tried the callback number 3 times, not getting anything, so I think we're just going to clear up.
1: Please, everybody clear up, we can't find it. There's no one trying to call back.
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1: Got your phone number on your MDC if you want to call them and coordinate. 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
0: Received, though. I'll give them a call. 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
1: This is Rescue 19. Could you please place us at scene? 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

0: 37. 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
1: Engine 37, I tried that before I signed someone. Nothing's pulling up. 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
0: We're not seeing anything at North Park or on Central in either direction.
1: I'm 37. Both and the police, I'm trying to get more information. 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
0: We just found an accident. Anybody that's got a truck and a rescue is going to be on this pretty long.
1: 3-7 truck and rescue will be added when you get it updated after something happens.
0: Northbound 75 and Northwest Highway. Yeah, you have PD updates to a 7XF, please.
1: Westbound 75 Northwest Highway, update to 7 Foxtrot FJ.
0: The freeway.

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1: 32C, thanks.
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0: good. 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
1: Agent 10, go ahead.
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1: It's Terrace's disregard, thank you.
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1: The advisor, I believe this call is going to be in Burns or Mesquite. It's showing to be pretty far into Mesquite.

0: Rescue 39, our maps are showing it just east of Matterhorn on Gus Thompson.
1: Received, we're here. When I plug it in on the GPS, it shows to be pretty far down Gus Thompson end of the feet.

0: Rescue 39.
1: Go ahead, 39.
0: 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It's going to be some type of nursing facility in Mesquite, but the address is 3160 West Thomason.
1: Appreciate it.

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1: And just like I said, we'll see you. Thank you.

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0: 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We have police on location.
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0: 20, go ahead.
1: Yes, sir. I'm trying to get in contact with the VFR for the paramedics at Box over here in 39's beat. We're about to run a warrant with the FBI. We were trying to get one of you guys on standby. Is there any number I can get hold of these guys or any way to talk to them?
0: You can call down here and we can transfer to 39. Thanks.
1: What's that number, please?
0: Call the 214-744-4444.
1: Sure.

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0: Yes, we're going to be on portables. Can you dispatch us if we get a run?
1: AC, Engine 31. Coming out if you get a run.

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0: Executive Indian 52, you may disregard T-Smith's prayer alarm. 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

0: 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Rescue 42, I'll get you at the same time.
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0: 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Rescue 46, we just got assigned to that incident that you said you double bumped us with. Do we need to go to this one this time?
1: It is affirmative. Rescue 46, engine 52 is requesting another rescue.

0: 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This came from the police side. That's all the information we're going to have on it.
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U4. We'll take that room from Rescue 3. U4, you need to have the diabetic emergency, Rescue 3, you're clear.

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2: Rescue 21, go ahead.
1: Yeah, we're at the double doors. 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
2: Yeah, we're getting the patient off the plane right now. We just woke him up. You all want to come on up to gate 12 and meet us up here?
1: Yeah, that's fine. We'll meet up there.
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3: 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Can you give us that runoff of Rescue 10?
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0: 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Hey, you can disregard. It's on. It's at a gas station. Disregard engine 32. It's going to be at the raceway off of Jim Miller. That's where the vehicle's been moved to.
1: Okay, Thursday. Thank you.
2: And then Thursday.

0: 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Yes, sir. Can we get an ambulance to sign for these comments, please, sir?
1: Gina signed.

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1: Rescue 37, I'm showing apartment 601.
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0: 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Truck 43, will you please notify streets that the traffic lights are out at Walnut Hill and Abel's?
1: Truck 43, Walnut Hill and Abel's, traffic lights out.

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Structure 5 reported 2115, North Florida Pilot, 312. 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
1: 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Could you assign us to a public assist at 712 North Washington Avenue? We'll be en route.
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1: 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You can clear 684. 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
1: 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We got a U-Star 33, Engine 18, Rescue 218, Truck 18, and Rescue 78, 780, 785 Battalion 1 on head towards that direction.
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0: 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Go ahead, Rescue 74.
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3: 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Rescue 56, Rescue 56, Rescue 56, Rescue 56, Rescue 56, Rescue 56, Rescue 56, Rescue 56, Rescue 56, Rescue 56, Rescue 56, Rescue 56, Rescue 56, Rescue 56, Rescue 56, Rescue 56, Rescue 56, Rescue 56, Rescue 56, Rescue 56, Rescue 56, Rescue 56, Rescue 56, Rescue 56, Rescue 56, Rescue 56, Rescue 56, Rescue 56, Rescue 56, Rescue 56, Rescue 56, Rescue 56, Rescue 56, Rescue 56, Rescue 56, Rescue 56,

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Rescue 37. We're clear. Give us a run off Rescue 18 with our truck. 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Rescue 37, fall victim 71, 35, Fair Oaks. 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

0: 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Rescue 22. We're clear from the hospital. 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

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Engine 3, continue on the 9267 for Bonanno Valley. Hazmat 3, truck 37, truck 53, engine 31, can all disregard. Engine 3, continue on.

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0: 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You want Hazmat 3 and Engine 3 to respond to 9267 San Fernando?
1: That's a negative. Hazmat 3 can disregard it. Engine 3 is the only one that needs to respond.

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0: Yes, sir. Saw this was a hazmat run. 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It's just in a nest.
1: That's affirmative. It's just wires.
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0: 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Y'all can disregard if you got it.
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0: 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There's nobody here fitting that description. I was trying to call back, and they said they didn't call 911.
1: 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I thought we were going to have the drunkest person.
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0: 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Structure fire reported, 2534 Starks Avenue, Cross Street, Bexar Street, 2444, we're going to have contact bridge.
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Y'all can disregard. 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We don't need y'all. Engine 50, see, disregard. Thanks.

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0: 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We don't have a vehicle matching that description here.
1: 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Y'all see anything, y'all can go ahead and clear up.
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0: Our incident is going to be in the main lanes of Normandy Love northbound, directly over Elvis Bay, and we're going to need DPD assigned.
1: Breezy, engine 40. We have DPD going. Do you need a truck?

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1: Sure, C39, that's a Baylor. Code 1, we got a red bar.
0: The location was up at the LBJ Freeway eastbound. We're going to be on Marvin D. Love northbound over LBJ. This will be a DPG run, not a DSO run.
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0: Yeah, I'll get this address to LBJ Freeway eastbound in Greenville.

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0: You guys are on the fishing net?
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2: You're actually right in front of us. Thank you. We're headed to y'all's location for a possible second patient. Pink stripe shirt and shorts. Just trying to verify.

0: 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Crop 50.
1: Yeah, we've got an updated location. It's going to be I-20 westbound. That's Spur 408 northbound exit.
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1: You put us back in service and also put us out on a wreck here on 67 southbound and Medbetter. 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

0: 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So the eastbound 30 just passed Malcolm X.
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0: 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We're actually 2 blocks away from that surrounding. 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
1: 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We got the drowning at 1511 Pineland. 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

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We're clear on Florida Mosquito. 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

0: Press V6, error in octane. You don't disregard. It's going to be one patient. The other one's leaving.
1: 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Thank you, boys.

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0: We're turning around and we're speeding for the day. We didn't see anything northbound. We're just there.
1: The reason